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1: Hi babe, it's me. I just thought I'd try ya. I miss you so much. I just feel like we've got so much to catch up on. I want to hear how little one is. 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

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Need something to conquer my aggression. Get deep, I don't mean no conversation. Stay with

Mother Earth is pregnant for the third time. Because, ladies and gentlemen, you have knocked her up. I have tasted the minds of the maggots of the universe, but I was not offended, for I knew I had to rise above it all or drown in my own shit.